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I'm Jordan, I'm ballin', I jump. Nobody fly like me. Here we go.

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And David and I recorded it on his last David Bowie Tonight's album. We're gonna do that together tonight. I want everybody, listen, I want you to sway with me. 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

0: 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I'm not worried.
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2: 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Then we'll begin.

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1: 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The Ballad of the Week. And the best new and old AOR and melodic rock. This is More Than a Feeling. With your host Linda.

floating on the free. Take you around the world, bring you back home. Gives a man hope, something about a boat, something about an old guitar and the way it still sings.